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2: 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We gon' set it on tonight. Let's go. Set the club on fire.

I'm that bad type, make your mama sad type, make your girlfriend mad type, might seduce your dad type. 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